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0: I am Pegasus, a name means horse. Actually, that song by Ross Ryan, and that line, the name Ross does mean horse in German and Dutch. So, yeah, look, who knew? A song that actually is true. We have some great music coming up for you now. Gino Vannelli with Wild Horses, and then Callum Scott, who came to prominence in the UK version of Britain's Got Talent, the only version they have over there, with his song Dancing on My Own. You're on Bay FM, heart and soul of the Bay.
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Thanks for sharing your Monday with me right here at Bay FM. I'm Cameron, and it's great to have your company. Tomorrow, very important day, Vietnam Veterans Day, and also the 60th anniversary of the Battle of Long Tan. There's a commemorative service at the Redlands RSL, and the Redlands community and broader community is invited to join them to commemorate this important milestone and honour all Australians who served during the Vietnam War. So that's tomorrow. Assembly is at 9:45 for a 10 a.m. service at Anzac Memorial Park, opposite Redland, or right next to Redlands RSL there. Great service, and the veterans, families and members of the community are warmly invited to the Redlands RSL to enjoy refreshments and gather in remembrance and pay tribute to those who served. I'd also like to pay tribute to Johnny Young, who passed away last week, and often think of him as just sort of sitting there finishing up Young Talent Time Swaying along with all those talented young kids. But he was much more than that. He was a songwriter for the song Smiley by Ronnie Burns and this next song, The Real Thing, sung by Russell Morris. He originally did write this one also for Ronnie Burns, but Molly Meldrum got his hands on it and really changed the flavour of it. We will miss you, Johnny. You're on Bay FM, heart and soul of the Bay.

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Oh, my goodness. Geez, they can belt it out, can't they? That was Heart with What About Love. Oh, dear me. Big guitars, big songs. Those sisters, the Wilson sisters, are absolutely fantastic, aren't they? Well, it's 8 minutes to 11. We have Bad Company and The Pretenders taking us up to the news at 11 o'clock. And then next hour, we have more great music for you. The Pointer Sisters, The Neutron Dance. When was the last time you heard that? Web Dragon, Deborah Conway and Dream Academy. So more great music coming up for you right here on Bay FM.

Life in a Northern Town by Dream Academy. And, isn't that a great song from 1985? Next up, I used to love this guy. Actually, I still do. That's not fair. Bob Seger and the Silver Bullet Band, Against the Wind. If you listen very, very hard, you'll hear his mate Glenn Frey from the Eagles doing backing vocals. You're on Bay FM, Rhythm of the Bay.

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to San Francisco, she must have lost her way. Posting a poster of Pancho and Cisco one California day. She says she believes in a Robin Hood and brotherhood and colors of green and gray.

to San Francisco, I will be Gadgee. I'll be the Count of Monte Cristo, you'll be the Countess May. You can believe it, Robin Hood and Brotherhood, rolling the ball in the hay.

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Jackson Dean there on Bay FM with Don't Come Looking. And I just picked up the line in there, I've got nowhere to go, so I've already got there. I love that. What a fabulous line. And that song was used in the soundtrack of the TV series Yellowstone. So I reckon it sounds fantastic. What's also fantastic is the Queensland Historic Motoring Council Swap Meet. It's on Saturday the 29th of August from 6:30 a.m. at the Veteran Car Club Rooms via, where are we? This is at Carindale, via Wright Street, Carindale. 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Coming up now, David Lee Roth, California Girls, and then the Pointer Sisters with the Neutron Dance. I saw the film clip the other day, and yeah, the fashions. Yeah, they're very dated, but so am I. But oh, it's still a great song. So you're on Bay FM, heart and soul of the Bay.

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Look, I don't like those guys. I absolutely love them. I think they're absolutely tremendous. They're coming out. They're playing here in Brisbane in March next year, so I'm grabbing my ticket. There's no way I'm going to miss that at all. Well, that's my 3 hours up. I can't believe it. It's lunch in the bay, on the bay now. But I really appreciate you spending part of your Monday with me. It's been really great. And I'll be back tomorrow morning at 9 o'clock and we can do it all again on Tuesday. Coming up now, Richard Clapton, I'm an Island. And then, look, a bit of a clue to the last song, taking us up to the midday news. Look, okay, bit of a clue. They're back of a truck going down Swanston Street in Melbourne. And there's bagpipes. You're on Bay FM. Look forward to your company tomorrow. Have a great afternoon. Bye for now.

Give us the time and we'll give you the music. So say Geronimo, say Geronimo, say Geronimo, say Geronimo. 100.3 Bay FM. Just great music.

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0: 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And hey, hey, it's Lani J, and welcome to today's afternoon show. It is wonderful to have your company this afternoon, whether you're out and about, at work, getting a few things done, or just enjoying a relaxing Monday at home. Thank you for spending part of your afternoon with me. We have got a great mix of music coming your way this first hour. We've got Steve Earle, Underworld and London Grammar all to come. But first, straight after Jobline with Sue, we're heading back to the 80s with Billy Ocean. 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We are more than just great music.
1: 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Occupational and speech therapists are required at Look Who's Talking in Birkdale. The team work in a collaborative and inclusive environment underpinned by an outstanding culture. The roles are offered as hybrid, and part-time roles would also be considered. So if you want to work in a place you would love doing the work that you love, contact them. Brisbane Concrete, Retaining Walls and Fences need workers to help during a few weeks of peak demand with an immediate start. The work involves labouring related to retaining walls and fencing, including both collarbond and timber. You need to be strong and fit and know how to put in a good day's work, along with the experience in setting posts for fencing and retaining walls will be very helpful. Having your own transport is an advantage. And Stairway Solutions is a family-owned and operated business that's been operating for over 40 years, and they are looking for an experienced CNC wood machinist who has a driver's license and a positive attitude, good communication skills, along with the ability to multitask and show initiative. The role includes heavy lifting and working with heavy machinery, and previous experience with Morbidelli CNC is a must, and a forklift license is a bonus. Join a great team with strong focus on family life balance. And if you have a job to promote, email the details to jobline@bayfm.org.au and I'll advertise it free on air. And this has been another free community service announcement from Bay FM. 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

0: Steve Earle with Copperhead Road here on Bay FM 100.3. That was released in 1988 and became one of Steve Earle's signature songs, blending country, rock, and a powerful story all into one unforgettable track. And before that, we heard Billy Ocean with Get Out of My Dreams and Get Into My Car. That was also released in 1988 and became one of Billy Ocean's biggest international hits, topping the charts in Australia, the UK, and the US. And fun fact, that actually happens to be my favourite karaoke song. Still to come this hour, we have got tracks from the Beatles and Bonnie Tyler on the way. But coming up next, it's Underworld with Underneath the Radar. 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

Bay FM 100.3, and that was the Beatles with Love Me Do. That was released back in 1962, and it was the song that introduced the Beatles to the world as their debut single and began one of the greatest stories in music history. And before that, we heard London Grammar with Hey Now. That was from their 2013 debut album, If You Wait, and the atmospheric sound of that album helped establish the band as one of the most distinctive acts of the 2010s. Well, I want to tell you about the annual Doll and Bear Fair. Looking for a unique day out while supporting two great causes? The Brisbane Doll Society's annual Doll and Bear Fair is coming to the Waterloo Bay Leisure Centre, 241 Tingle Road, Wynnum, on Saturday the 22nd of August from 9 a.m. until 3 p.m. Come and browse a huge range of antique, vintage and modern dolls, Barbie dolls, newborn baby dolls, teddy bears, collectibles, plus doll and bear making supplies, fabrics and haberdashery, all at bargain prices. There'll also be a $100 lucky door prize, raffles and canteen facilities available. Proceeds from the day will support Mater Little Miracles and the Royal Flying Doctor Service. 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Still ahead in the first hour of the afternoon show is a brilliant classic from Cat Stevens, but right now it's Poison with Unskinny Bop. 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We are the Rhythm of the Bay.

0: Stevens with another Saturday night right here on Bay FM 100.3. And that was his 1974 cover of the Sam Cooke classic. But Cat Stevens brought his own unmistakable style to the song, giving this upbeat favourite a fresh feel for a whole new generation. And before that, we heard Teddy Swims with The Door, one of the tracks that helped showcase his powerful, soulful voice to a whole new audience. We have still got some great music to take you through to the rest of the hour, but up next we are going to hear from Bonnie Tyler, so make sure you stay tuned. You are live and local on Bay FM 100.3 across the Redlands Coast and beyond.
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0: away. Any time it went back and forth, I actually thought we looked right in control.
1: Meantime, the Dragons remain a mathematical chance of avoiding the wooden spoon after defeating the West Tigers 24-22 yesterday. The world's best golfer, Scottie Scheffler, has absolutely crushed the field at the St. Jude Championship, the first leg of the FedEx Cup playoffs. Scheffler finishing a whopping 8 shots clear of Siwoo Kim. Australian Independent Radio News.
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3: Taking a quick check on the current weather outlook for Brisbane's Bayside. Patchy rain nearby, hanging around for the rest of the afternoon, with a top of 20 and that moisture keeping things feeling cool. Humidity is sitting near 50%, so it's a touch damp, but still fairly comfortable out there. Into the evening, expect those light patchy showers to linger, with the temperature easing back to around 13 overnight. Tomorrow stays on the cooler side as well, heading for 21 with more patchy rain nearby and around 1 millimetre of showers possible. Right now in Manly, it's 20. That's the latest weather update thanks to Totally Workwear, locally owned and operated. 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

Coming up in the second hour of the afternoon show, we have got some great music on the way from Tina Turner, Fountains of Wayne, Justin Bieber, with plenty more along the way. But up next, we are going to hear from Hootie and the Blowfish. 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

Bay FM 100.3, and that was Electric Light Orchestra with Do Ya. And welcome to the second hour of the afternoon show right here on Bay FM 100.3. My name's Lani J, and I do hope you are having a fantastic Monday afternoon, whatever it is that you are up to, and I thank you for spending part of it with me.

0: Rod Stewart with Young Turks here on Bay FM 100.3. That was released in 1981 and became one of Rod Stewart's biggest hits of the decade and remains a real 80s favourite. And before that, we had Hootie and the Blowfish with Only Want to Be With You. That came out in 1994 and became one of the band's biggest international hits and a standout from their hugely successful debut album, Cracked Rear View. Still to come in the second hour of the afternoon show are Bryan Adams and Fountains of Wayne. But coming up next, it's Tina Turner with The Best. You're on Bay FM 100.3. We are the Rhythm of the Bay.
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Bay FM 100.3, and that was Fountains of Wayne with Stacey's Mom. That was released in 2003 and became the band's biggest hit and remains one of those instantly recognisable pop rock songs of the early 2000s. And before that, we heard The Fortunes with Here Comes That Rainy Day Feeling Again. That was released back in 1971 and it became an international hit and remains a beautifully nostalgic slice of early 70s pop music. Well, I want to take a minute to tell you about the Prostate Cancer Awareness Month. September is Prostate Cancer Awareness Month, and the Lions Club of Holland Park, along with the Mater Foundation, is hosting a Prostate Cancer Awareness event on Tuesday, September 1st at the Holland Park Hotel. Arrive from 6 p.m. for a 6:15 p.m. start. Hear from 4 guest speakers about risk factors, screening and treatment, with plenty of time for questions. That's Tuesday, September 1st at the Holland Park Hotel, 945 Logan Road. 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Still ahead this hour is a fantastic track from Duran Duran, but right now it's Justin Bieber with Ghost. 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

0: Duran Duran with Hungry Like the Wolf right here on Bay FM 100.3. That was released in 1982 and became one of the band's signature songs, helping to define their sound during the height of the new romantic era. And before that, we heard Dan and Shay with Glad You Exist. That was released just in 2021, and it's a heartfelt song about appreciating the people who make a difference in your life. And I think we can all take a bit of a lesson from that. Well, we are getting closer to the end of our second hour of the afternoon show, but there is still plenty more great music coming your way. Taking us through to the top of the hour and straight into news, sport and weather, it's Bryan Adams with All For Love, alongside Rod Stewart and Sting. 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We are the heart and soul of the Bay.
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0: never been on a journey weekend. I didn't know what sorts of things you're supposed to take. Let's get some suggestions from you guys. There's a lady said handcuffs. What kind of handcuffs?
1: Furry.
0: There was last time I was working in Newcastle, a lady was on this level and she shouted out, handcuffs, like that. And I said, oh, have you got the heavy duty ones or the fluffy ones? And she said, I'm not telling you that. I'm sitting beside me, ma'am.
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Bay FM 100.3, and that was Cheap Trick with If You Want My Love, kicking off the final hour of today's afternoon show. If you're just joining me this afternoon, welcome along. My name's Lani J, and we are in the final hour of today's show. I hope you're having a fantastic Monday. I appreciate you tuning in. And don't worry, I have saved the best for last because there is another hour full of great music coming your way. Coming up this hour, we have got the Eagles, we've got Jimmy Eat World, we've got Sia, and plenty more still to come. But up next, we are going to hear Baby, I Love Your Way. You're on Bay FM 100.3. We are the heart and soul of the Bay.

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0: 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It's school pickup time, and reduced speed zones are now active around primary, high schools and colleges. 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

0: Creedence Clearwater Revival with Who'll Stop the Rain here on Bay FM 100.3. That was released in 1970 and became one of CCR's most enduring songs and remains a timeless classic. And before that, we heard Mondo Rock with Cool World. That was released in 1981. That was a good year. And it became one of the Australian band's best-known songs and is a great example of their distinctive early 80s sound. Still to come this hour, we've got the Pet Shop Boys and Fleetwood Mac on the way. But coming up next, it's the Eagles with In the City. You're on Bay FM 100.3. We are the rhythm of the Bay.
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3: Afternoon run looking pretty good, the Savo early. Anyway, we'll keep an eye on it. Lyndon Road through Hemet. We had problems with a broken down car northbound towards the Port of Brisbane, but it looks to be going okay through there northbound. That's southbound, the major flow from Wynnum Road to Old Cleveland at its heaviest this afternoon. If you're Bayside bound, you're looking good. Old Cleveland Road outbound, even through Burbank, Mackenzie, Chandler and the back of Capalabar, moving as you'd hope. A little bit of traffic through Wynnum Plaza in both directions off Randall Road, but you'd be happy really with that movement. So far, no accidents to report to you. We'll keep an eye on it all afternoon. Your local destination for shopping, dining and more. 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It's Jay. More traffic for you soon on 100.3 Bay FM.
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100.3, and that was Jimmy Eat World with The Middle. That was released in 2001 and became the band's biggest international hit, and its message about feeling like you don't quite fit in helped make it an enduring pop rock favourite. And before that, we heard Whitesnake with Is This Love. That was released in 1987, and it became one of the band's biggest hits and showed their softer side during the height of their 80s success. Well, I want to take a minute to tell you about A Million Dreams. Donald Simpson Community Centre Theatricals presents A Million Dreams, a spectacular musical featuring hits from Neil Diamond, 10cc, Pink, and many more. Performances are on Saturday the 22nd and 29th and Sunday the 23rd and 30th at 2 p.m. at 172 Bloomfield Street, Cleveland. Tickets are just $25 each and are available from the Donald Simpson Community Centre office. To find out how to pre-book, head to the Bay FM website for all the details. Still ahead in the final hour of today's afternoon show is a fantastic track from ABBA, but right now it's Sia with Unstoppable. 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

0: The Pet Shop Boys with Always On My Mind here on Bay FM 100.3. That was released in 1987, and their synth pop interpretation of the Elvis Presley classic became a huge international hit and one of the duo's most recognisable recordings. And before that was the Blues Brothers with Gimme Some Lovin'. Their version of the Spencer Davis Group classic brought the song to a whole new audience and became a staple of the Blues Brothers soundtrack. Well, we are almost at the end of our time together this afternoon, but do not move a muscle. There's still some fantastic music to take us through to the end of the show. And up next, we've got Fleetwood Mac. You're on the Bay with Lani J. More music, less talk, right here on Bay FM 100.3.
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that's a wrap on today's edition of The Afternoon Show right here on Bay FM 100.3. We've just enjoyed ABBA with Waterloo, and before that was Fleetwood Mac with You Make Loving Fun. Thank you so very, very much for spending part of your Monday afternoon with me. Whether you've been here since the beginning or you've joined us somewhere halfway through, I really enjoy your company and I hope you've enjoyed the music and the vibes just as much as I've enjoyed bringing them to you. It is always a pleasure having you along for the afternoon and I really appreciate you choosing to spend some of your day with me. Don't forget, I will be back tomorrow night from 7 p.m. with The 90s Show. So make sure you join me for plenty of your 90s favourites from the greatest decade in music. And of course, next Monday, I'll be right here from 1 p.m. to do it all again for another afternoon show. From me, Lani J, have a wonderful afternoon. Take care. And thanks again for listening to Bay FM 100.3.

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2: Travelled pretty well around most of the Bayside this afternoon. The heavy run through on the Gateway Arterial, I think it's probably starting to improve in patches. Some kind of delay from Mount Gravatt Palabar Road back to Wynnum Road. It's not perfect. That outbound flow of traffic heavier on Old Cleveland to Tilly. Once you're through the lights, you've got a great run to Capalabar. No other issues there. And the other direction coming from Manly West, inbound, trying to get past White's Road's the difficult spot at the moment. Still really good through Ransom and Thornside. Bound traffic is clear. No incident there. Great food, great times. That's the point at Victoria Point Shopping Centre. Station sponsor. It's Jay. More local traffic for you soon on 100.3 Bay FM.
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But the Goo Goo Dolls are coming up very shortly. 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

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Dojo, End of the Beginning, 100.3 Bay FM. More great stuff coming up, including a deep cut title track from a Roger Moore Bond film from the 80s. Sheena Easton coming up very shortly, but now I'm going to play a song, and if you don't know it within the first 2 seconds, are you really Australian? See? I don't even need to say the song or who sings it, because you know it. 100.3 Bay FM, across the Bayside and beyond.

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2: Had a pretty good afternoon run on all our major arterials. The Gateway southbound through from Wynnum Road. It's actually pretty good there now. South to Old Cleveland, and then it eases pretty quickly after that. Coming out of Cannon Hill through the lights a little slower. Wynnum Road in the outbound direction. It's under speed. It's hit Manly Road, and it's all pretty good. Even that inbound section of traffic has improved. No real issues through Manly. Maybe a little bit of a queue if you're coming through in the southbound direction off Preston Road to the Manly Road roundabout. That's probably the worst of it. But a really good run towards Ransom, Thornside and Burkdale, the Savo. Normal issues through the back of Capalabar at this stage too. 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

There's about five different famous groupies and musicians who say that song was written about them. Angie from The Stones, 100.3 Bay FM, you're on Bay Drive with Max. More great stuff coming up before the hour is up. Joan Osborne gets some religious enlightenment. But for now, Gwen Stefani's favourite social media. What you waiting for? 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
5: 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I wanna be-

0: working for a living. Hi, Sue here, and we have a range of current vacancies, and you can see full details for each role on our website at bayfm.org.au. Occupational and speech therapists are required at Look Who's Talking in Birkdale. The team work in a collaborative and inclusive environment underpinned by an outstanding culture. The roles are offered as hybrid, and part-time roles would also be considered. So if you want to work in a place you would love doing the work that you love, contact them. Brisbane Concrete, retaining walls and fences need workers to help during a few weeks of peak demand with an immediate start. The work involves labouring related to retaining walls and fencing, including both collarbond and timber. You need to be strong and fit and know how to put in a good day's work, along with the experience in setting posts for fencing and retaining walls will be very helpful. Having your own transport is an advantage. And Stairway Solutions is a family-owned and operated business that's been operating for over 40 years, and they are looking for an experienced CNC wood machinist who has a driver's licence and a positive attitude, good communication skills, along with the ability to multitask and show initiative. The role includes heavy lifting and working with heavy machinery, and previous experience with Morbidelli CNC is a must, and a forklift licence is a bonus. Join a great team with strong focus on family life balance. And if you have a job to promote, email the details to jobline at bayfm.org.au and I'll advertise it free on air. 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

Well, hi there and welcome to Michelle's Time Mix. It's time to kick back, turn up the volume and take a little trip down memory lane. Because let's face it, some of the best memories come with a soundtrack. We're starting this first hour with a little bit of funky flavour. You'll hear from Sam Hunt and Jamiroquai, and later we'll take a nostalgic journey with Dear Enemy and Anarchy. Yep. We're pulling a few musical treasures out of that memory box tonight. But first, let's get things rolling with BB Mac and Back Here, a song that might just have you remembering where you were, who you were with, and possibly wondering what on earth you were wearing. This is Michelle's Time Mix right here on Bay FM 100.3, The Rhythm of the Bay.

0: on the bright side, even when life is throwing a few lemons your way. 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
1: Some things in life are bad. 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

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Sometimes you've just got to look

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And that was Why Don't We with How Do You Love Somebody? 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Don't worry, it won't last. We've still got America, Alice Cooper and April Wine coming your way. So there's plenty more musical goodness in the tank. But first, we're kicking things off with Superman, and then we'll crank things up with Asia and Heat of the Moment. A little nostalgia, a little rock, and absolutely no adulting required. 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

0: Well, we're heading towards the end of the first hour, and I've got a couple of absolute bangers to finish things off with. Alice Cooper and Poison, followed by April Wine and Just Between You and Me. Now, those songs might take you straight back to a particular time, place, or maybe even a questionable hairstyle or fashion choice. Funny how one song can bring back a whole stack of memories, isn't it? So stick around, because there's plenty more musical goodness coming your way in the second hour. We're not done rummaging around in that memory box just yet. I'm Michelle, and you're listening to Bay FM 100.3, The Rhythm of the Bay.
1: 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I wanna be-

welcome back to the second hour of Michelle's Time Mix. We've had a bit of everything already, and we're keeping that musical mischief going. This hour, you'll hear some absolute legends with Gloria Gaynor, John Farnham, and Rick Springfield. So there's plenty of nostalgia, big tunes, and a few memories waiting to sneak up on you. But straight up, we're kicking things off with Cher, asking the very important question, am I strong enough? And honestly, after some of the things we got up to in the 80s and 90s, I think we already know that answer. So turn it up, get comfy, and let's keep those memories rolling. 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

Oh, yes, I do love that one, The Buggles with Video Killed the Radio Star. I remember watching that film clip on Countdown and thinking it was just the coolest thing ever. What a great show. And if you watched it back in the day, you probably remember exactly where you were too. We've still got Pat Benatar and Mental as Anything coming up, but first we're keeping those memories rolling with Dan Hartman and I Can Dream About You. 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

Alrighty, this next one is a song you hear quite a lot around here, but hey, I was in the mood for it. And sometimes the announcer gets to have what she wants. So let's have a little King of Wishful Thinking action, and we'll follow that up with the one and only John Farnham and Hearts on Fire. Two cracking tunes, a little nostalgia, and absolutely no need to overthink it. Just turn it up and enjoy. So stick with us, we're going places, right here on Bay FM 100.3, the Rhythm of the Bay.

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0: Just like that, we've reached the end of another Michelle's Time Mix. Thanks so much for listening. I really do appreciate every single one of you tuning in. Without you there listening, well, I'd basically be talking to myself, and I already do enough of that. We're going to finish up tonight with Pat Benatar and Love is a Battlefield, followed by some good old rock and roll music to send us on our way. You can catch Michelle's Time Mix next Monday night at the earlier time of 7 p.m. And if you're missing me before then, I'll be filling in for Lisa on Thursday at 1 p.m. So I'll catch you then. Until next time, keep the music loud, keep smiling, and maybe try not to get into too much trouble. Or at least, don't get caught. I'm Michelle. This is Bay FM 100.3, The Rhythm of the Bay. Ta-ta for now.
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1: I saw a crazy chick walking down the street. 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
1: Hi, this is Ricky Lee for RAD. 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

Mum and Dad and Denny saw the passing out parade at Puckapunyal. It was a long march from cadets. The 6th Battalion was the next to tour, and it was me who drew the card. We did Canungra, Shoalwater, before we left.

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And that was the king himself, Elvis Presley, with Suspicious Mind, to get Sunrise underway on 100.3 Bay FM. Good morning, I'm Rob Weeks. Coming up this morning, we'll take a trip back to Australian music history with an Ice House classic that was making its mark on the charts on this day in 1980. 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

0: XTC with Sense of Working Overtime. Coming up straight after the break, we're heading back to 1980 on this day. Can't Help Myself by Icehouse, then still performing under the name of Flowers, was sitting at number 11 on the Australian charts. 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

0: Lady Gaga there with Poker Face. Now, if you're a car enthusiast, make sure you mark Sunday, the 23rd of August, which is this Sunday, in your diary for Corvettes on the Bay. We'll be taking place from 9 until 12 at the George Clayton Park in Manly. There'll be Corvettes, muscle cars, trade stalls, food vendors, and plenty to see for the whole family. But best of all, Jono and Erin will be broadcasting live from Herbie the van, so make sure you head down there and say good day. 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We'd love to have you on board as a member. 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

0: That was a beautiful song, wasn't it, by Juice Newton, Angel of the Morning. 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

Bon Jovi here in Sunrise with It's My Life. Well, before I wrap things up this morning, another stop in Australian music history, as we always do at this time of the day. On this day in 1975, the Skyhooks album Ego Is Not a Dirty Word reached number one in Australia. The title track to that is coming up next. My time is just about up. Bongo is on away with breakfast from 6 o'clock, followed by Cameron from 9 for your morning soundtrack. I'm Rob Weeks. Whatever you choose today, make sure it counts. Good morning. Have a great day.

0: looking for a living. Hi, Sue here, and we have a range of current vacancies, and you can see full details for each role on our website at bayfm.org.au. Occupational and speech therapists are required at Look Who's Talking in Birkdale. The team work in a collaborative and inclusive environment underpinned by an outstanding culture. The roles are offered as hybrid, and part-time roles would also be considered. So if you want to work in a place you would love doing the work that you love, contact them. Brisbane Concrete, Retaining Walls and Fences need workers to help during a few weeks of peak demand with an immediate start. The work involves labouring related to retaining walls and fencing, including both collarbond and timber. You need to be strong and fit and know how to put in a good day's work, along with the experience in setting posts for fencing and retaining walls will be very helpful. Having your own transport is an advantage. And Stairway Solutions is a family-owned and operated business that's been operating for over 40 years, and they are looking for an experienced CNC wood machinist who has a driver's licence and a positive attitude, good communication skills, along with the ability to multitask and show initiative. The role includes heavy lifting and working with heavy machinery, and previous experience with Morbidelli CNC is a must, and a forklift licence is a bonus. Join a great team with strong focus on family life balance. And if you have a job to promote, email the details to jobline at bayfm.org.au and I'll advertise it free on air. And this has been another free community service announcement from Bay FM. 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

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Let's have a look at our sunrise for this morning, right about now. We're going to have a look at our sunrise again, 16 minutes past six. It will rise right about now through the clouds, and it will set at 28 minutes past five. You've got a low tide coming in at 2 minutes past seven this morning, 0.5 the metre. Take us into traffic, Steely Dan. This is one for you Dan fans. Stevia, good morning. 16 minutes past six. Hope your morning's going well.

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2: G'day everybody, taking a look at all things traffic in the Bay area this morning. Northbound, there is some light hold-ups, 8 mile planes up to Carindale, yet to really build. Mount Cravat, Capella Bar Road, off Mount Cotton Road for the moment, no major delay. Looks pretty good, Redland Bay Road up through Capella Bar, light delay towards Moreton Bay Road. Yet to see any dramas, Finucane Road, good around the Alexandra Hills Shopping Centre. Clear movement, Rickett Road as well, no dramas there, and a good run into Tingalpa, Manly and Wynnum Road. 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

0: 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Today, Vietnam Veterans Day. It is the 60th anniversary of the Battle of Long Tan. The 18th of August 2026 marks the 60th anniversary of the Battle of Long Tan, one of the most significant engagements involving Australian forces during the Vietnam War. Commemorative service at the Redlands community is invited to join us as we commemorate this important milestone and honour all Australians who served during the Vietnam War. That is today, the 18th of August, 9:45 till 10 o'clock service, the location, Anzac Memorial Park, Passage Street in Cleveland, right next to the Redlands RSL. Following the service, veterans, families and members of the community are warmly invited to Redlands RSL to enjoy refreshments and gather in remembrance and pay tribute to those that served. Normie Rowe, he was a Vietnam vet. This is from his album, Missing in Action.
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Right across the Redlands Coast and beyond with Train Calling All Angels. Take us to the top of the hour, your latest news, your sport, your weather will be the Rogue Traders. This is the Box Tops. The letter. 6 minutes to seven. Good morning. Yeah.

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It's school drop-off time, and reduced speed zones are now active around primary, high schools and colleges. Please observe these reduced speed zones and respect the safety of our young Baysiders. 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

ELO, Sweet Talkin' Woman. Put this one in your diary. It's the album show on their 30th anniversary. With the boys, PC and Chris, it's Thursday night, the 20th of August, from 7pm till 10. This month, they'll be doing an all-acoustic show with a feature of Aussie legends with their solo albums. Jimmy Barnes, Flesh and Wood. Daryl Braithwaite, The Lemon Tree. Russ Wilson, Tributary. The live album feature is James Rain, In the Corner Front Bar, Richmond, Victoria. Also some very lively entertainment with this day in music. So don't forget to tune in to one of Bay FM's longest standing programs. You may even hear some album tracks for the very first time. Bay FM, Cross the Bayside and beyond. Take us into traffic. I'm one step ahead with Split Ends. 17 minutes past 7. Good morning.

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2: G'day everybody, checking all things traffic in the Bay Area. Again this morning, gateway delay picking up northbound from Stretton onwards. Heavy through Mackenzie, Mount Gravatt, Capella Bar Road, pretty standard. Old Cleveland Road through Chandler builds towards Tilley Road. Morton and Redland Bay Road do pick up through Capella Bar Central and Innerton, Galper, Manly and Wynnum Road. Certainly a chance at some more delay, so keep that in mind. Builds up a little bit just on Mount Cotton Road near Capella Bar State College. With everything you need, live local, shop local at Victoria Point Shopping Centre Station. Sponsor more traffic soon on 100.3 Bay FM.
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2: This is Air News Queensland. I'm Lee Harrison. An inquest is underway into the deaths of three people at the Prince Charles Hospital. Steve Barker reports.
3: A coronial inquest into a cluster of three patient suicides within a seven-month period inside the mental health unit of the major Brisbane hospital has been told it remains at overcapacity all the time. Coroner Megan and Fairweather is probing the deaths of one man and two women at the Prince Charles Hospital between May and December 2023. A treating psychiatrist of one of the patients told a hearing in Brisbane that at the time of the deaths, mental health unit patients had to regularly be admitted to the thoracic ward. The inquest comes after an external health service investigation triggered by the deaths found the mental health wards at the Prince Charles were no longer fit for purpose. Steve Barker, Air News.
2: A Queensland Police liaison officer will appear in court today on stalking charges. With more on that story, Amy Drew.
4: The 38-year-old officer from the North Coast region is facing three charges over alleged offences committed while off duty. The member has been suspended from the force, charged with one count of unlawful stalking and two counts of dangerous operation of a motor vehicle. QPS say while the public has been informed of the serious allegations of misconduct, it doesn't mean they have been substantiated. The member will front the Caboolture Magistrates Court. Amy Drew reporting.
2: A powerful campaign will come alive in King George Square today for Queensland Road Safety Week. The RACQ has partnered with other advocacy groups to create an installation representing the lives expected to be lost on the state's roads between now and Christmas. Spokesperson Tristan Voorhees says they hope it'll spark conversations about making safer choices behind the wheel.
5: We have a large PR activation with 107 silhouettes surrounding a car wreck. We want people to engage with that, walk past that and reflect on just how big the issue here of road safety is in Queensland.
2: There are calls for a national reuse and recycling scheme for solar panels that would add about $10 to the cost of installing each panel. Peter Jones has more.
6: One in three homes has rooftop solar, with about 300,000 systems being installed each year. But only 17% of panels are recycled, according to the Productivity Commission. The Australian Academy of Technological Sciences and Engineering says a $10 fee could go towards solving the growing solar panel waste problem. However, Australian National University professor Andrew Blakers says apart from the metal frame and cables, most of a solar panel is glass that can be simply crushed and put in landfill without any significant problems. Peter Jones, Air News.
2: To sport now, Australian selectors are reportedly considering bringing Matt Renshaw into the Australian Test squad ahead of the second match against Bangladesh in Mackay. He's been linked as a top-order replacement for either Jack Weatherald or Marnus Labuschagne. But coach Andrew McDonald says they won't be making knee-jerk reactions despite a shock 9-wicket loss in Darwin. And in the NRLW, Broncos prop Brianna Clarke will miss the next two games after pleading guilty to a careless high tackle. Clarke was sin-binned during last week's loss after laying out Roosters star Jess Surges. This is Air News Queensland.
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Bruno Mars on Bay FM and Locked Out of Heaven. Today, the 18th of August 2026, marks the 60th anniversary of the Battle of Long Tan, one of the most significant engagements involving Australian forces during the Vietnam War. The Redlands community is invited to join us as we commemorate this important milestone and honour all Australians who served during the Vietnam War. That's today, the 18th of August. You can assemble at 9:45 to 10 o'clock for a service at Anzac Memorial Park, Passage Street in Cleveland, right next door to the RSL. Following the service, veterans, families and members of the community are warmly invited to Redlands RSL to enjoy refreshments and gather in remembrance and pay tribute to those who served. Coming up right now, I've got a track from Normie Rowe. He's a Vietnam veteran. From his album Missing in Action, What Have You Done for Australia? Good morning.

0: 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It's school drop-off time, and reduced speed zones are now active around primary, high schools and colleges. 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Another community announcement from Bay FM. 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

Ian Moss, the iconic guitar player and co-vocalist for Cold Chisel alongside Jimmy Barnes with his song Mr. Rain, released in 1989 from his debut solo album Matchbook. 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

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It's school drop-off time, and reduced speed zones are now active around primary, high schools and colleges. 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
1: G'day everybody, checking all things traffic in the Bay Area again this morning. Northbound up to Slacks Creek, a little busy on the M1, but more importantly, the gateway northbound off the Logan Motorway, pretty much heavy towards Carindale. Mount Cravat, Capalabar Roads, trouble heading west through Mackenzie. Heavy old Cleveland Road to Tilley Road and through Carina Heights there. Builds up on Finucane Road towards Redland Bay Road. That's pretty standard. Wellington Street, a little congestion out around Cleveland as well, so keep an eye on that. Creating memories with family, that's the point at station sponsor, Victoria Point Shopping Centre. More traffic soon on 100.3 Bay FM.
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0: Avamax, Bay FM, Kings and Queens. Today, the 18th of August 2026 marks the 60th anniversary of the Battle of Long Tan, one of the most significant engagements involving Australian forces during the Vietnam War. The Redlands community is invited to join us as we commemorate this important milestone and honour all Australians who served during the Vietnam War. You can assemble today for a service at a quarter to 10 till 10 a.m. at Anzac Memorial Park, Passage Street, Cleveland, right next door to the RSL. Following the service, veterans, families and members of the community are warmly invited to Redlands RSL to enjoy refreshments and gather in remembrance and play tribute to those who served. This is Paul Hardcastle.
1: 1965, Vietnam seemed like just another foreign war, but it wasn't. It was different in many ways, and so were those who did the fighting. In World War II, the average age of the combat soldier was 26.

0: 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It's school drop-off time, and reduced speed zones are now active around primary, high schools and colleges. 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

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Live in the studio, 9 o'clock, Cameron. Great music, interesting facts, as always. Join me, Bongo, 6 a.m. in the morn for Bay Brekkie. Lest we forget today, we remember Vietnam Veterans Day. This is Paula Cole. I don't want to wait. So open

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1: Good morning, I'm Lee Harrison. An Australian teenager is in a critical condition after they were stabbed while holidaying in New York. The 19-year-old has sustained multiple stab wounds in an unprovoked attack at a McDonald's restaurant near Times Square. A 25-year-old has been charged with second-degree assault. Sydney Swans coach Dean Cox says he's extremely disappointed as police investigations continue into an alleged sexual assault involving Sydney players at the Pullman Hotel in Melbourne. Isaac Heaney, Riley Bice, James Jordan, Chad Warner and one other player have spoken with police about the alleged incident. There's no suggestion the five players are under investigation by police. The players drove home to Sydney last night. Cox wouldn't speculate on sanctions for the players when he arrived at Sydney headquarters this morning.
2: Obviously extremely disappointed with what's happened and understand the questions, and we're working our way through everything with the AFL and the relevant parties, and we'll update when we get more information.
1: One Nation will unveil a new tobacco policy to take to the next federal election. The minor party would slash the tobacco excise by 75% in a bid to address the illegal cigarette trade. Greens leader Larissa Waters says she believes the party is bowing down to the tobacco giants.
3: It's pretty clear that Pauline Hanson is doing precisely what Big Tobacco have been lobbying her to do. We see them haunting the halls of Parliament here, trying to boost their profits.
1: The federal government and opposition are understood to be close to reaching a deal to pass gambling reforms. Proposed amendments would restrict inducements targeting vulnerable gamblers. The agreement will likely go to Labor's caucus and the Coalition's party room for final approval today. Today marks the 60th anniversary of the Battle of Long Tan, in which 18 Australians were killed during the Vietnam War. Australian War Memorial Director Matt Anderson says it's a time to remember all those who served in the conflict.
4: Because that's certainly my experience of our Vietnam veterans, is that they have worked tirelessly to make sure that all those who have served after them have been given the recognition, the support and the assistance that they need.
1: The number of people killed in a 7.7 magnitude earthquake in eastern Indonesia has risen to 68 as rescue workers continue to search for people trapped under rubble. Almost 13,000 people have been evacuated following the country's deadliest disaster since 2022. Nearly 1,600 aftershocks have been detected since Saturday. And the US president has threatened to bomb Oman if it gets in the way of his administration talks with Iran. Oman, which is a US ally, has been discussing the future of navigation in the Strait of Hormuz with Iranian officials. This is Air National News.
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1: Carlton's reportedly appointed current caretaker coach Josh Fraser as full-time senior coach. The Blues board met yesterday. The decision's expected to be announced sometime today. Bailey Humphrey has signed a long-term contract extension with the Gold Coast Suns. The 21-year-old recommitting until 2030, despite exploring a move back to Victoria last year.
5: It means a lot. They gave me the opportunity to live out a childhood dream, and yeah, I'm probably not the easiest bloke to deal with, so yeah, just to give back to them when I can, and I just want to see success, and we've obviously been through the lows, but I want to be here for the highs as well.
1: Ewan Aitken is aiming to end one of the NRL's longest-running droughts. The Rabbitohs back rower hasn't played in a finals match since he was a rookie with the Dragons in 2015. The 31-year-old says he's determined to help Souths seal their place in the top eight.
6: I'm probably one of the longest serving players that hasn't played finals since my first year, so it means a lot to me to get in that team and play some finals footy, so that's the only thing I had written down before the start of the year was to play finals.
1: And Australian cricket coach Andrew McDonald hasn't ruled out making changes to the side for their second test against Bangladesh in Mackay on Saturday. It comes after Australia's shock 9-wicket loss in the first test in Darwin. Australian Independent Radio News.
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8: It's currently 15 degrees Bayside and the wind, it's not too windy, gusting around 4 knots from a south-southeasterly direction. Forecast today, southerly up to 15 to 20 knots later on. And I've just got to stop that music, don't I? Seas around 1 metre. And partly cloudy, 70% chance of showers. And it should be a good day. I know we do have a lot of services today for Vietnam Veterans Day. They'll be starting mostly around the Bayside at about 10 o'clock. So our thoughts are with everybody there for that. And hopefully the rain holds out. I'm Cameron, and thank you for your company this morning. We have some great music for you over the next 3 hours. We have our 10 o'clock flashback. It's the Hollies, He Ain't Heavy. That's after 10:30. This hour we have The Boss, Born to Run, Teddy Swims and The Mentals. But this morning, of course, it is Vietnam Veterans Day, and it's the 60th anniversary of Long Tan. So one of the great things about music is it can take you back in time in an instant, remind you of a holiday, your first car, school holidays, and someone special. But it can also take you back to a war. And I have one of those songs now. Normie Rowe was conscripted as a young man at the peak of his powers. He was king of pop and conscripted. He was in the army for 3 years and served in Vietnam. And his mate Ronnie Burns wrote a song about basically saying at that time he lost his smile and maybe a bit of the light in his eye. Song by Ronnie Burns, sung by Ronnie Burns. It's a beautiful song. You're on Bay FM, heart and soul of the Bay.

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Live and local on Bay FM, and that was Concrete Blonde with their song Caroline. Thanks for your company this morning. I do appreciate you sharing your Tuesday morning with me. We do have 3 hours of great music for you. Next up, Billy Idol with White Wedding, which was a song inspired by his pregnant sister's wedding. Well, you've got to get the inspiration somewhere. Great song, though. I'm glad it all happened. You're on Bay FM, heart and soul of the Bay.

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1927 there, and they were the band. They discovered their lead singer when he was one of the contestants on Hey Hey It's Saturday's Red Faces. Absolutely love that story. They're actually playing up at the Sounds of Rock Music Festival in September up at Harvey Bay too, and they're opening actually. They've got, who's up there? Pete Murray, Screaming Jets, Diesel and the Black Sorrow, so it sounds like a lot of fun. We have our membership drive at the moment, and being a member of Bay FM is absolutely fantastic. 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

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Now, he was formerly lead singer of the band Kajagoogoo, and I defy anybody to spell that, and well, at least correctly. So, great band. And coming up next, it was a song originally recorded by Chuck Berry in 1957, and then the Beach Boys, the Beatles even gave it a crack, and Yahoo Serious gave it a good go too. But the Mendels gave it a really good go, and I hope you enjoy it. You're on Bay FM. More than just great music.

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4: 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I wanna be-

I can still remember when I bought my first guitar. Remember just how good the feeling was. Put it proudly in my car, and my family listened 50 times.

just one step behind you. '66 seems

Rockin' Hampton Boy, Kevin Johnson there with Rock and Roll, I Gave You All the Best Years of My Life. Oh, that's a stunning song, isn't it? I never get tired of that one. Bob Seger with Night Moves taking us up to the 10 o'clock news. And then next hour, we have about 10 o'clock flashback, which is He Ain't Heavy, He's My Brother, which seems very, very suitable for today being Vietnam Veterans Day and the 60th anniversary of Long Tan. And we have other great music in that hour too. We have Pilot with January, and Melissa Etheridge, I'll try and say that again, and The Cause with Breathless. You're on Bay FM, more than just great music.

woke last night to the sound of thunder. How far off, I sat and wondered. Started humming a song from 1962. Ain't it funny how the night moves? When you just don't seem to have as much to lose. Strange how the night moves.